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1: Thursday weather, going to be partly cloudy through the day with showers kind of off and on. We've had some so far and could continue, 20% likelihood through the day into the evening and then some clearing overnight tonight. Red flag warning still in place. High temps today, Flagstaff 82, Sedona 96, Prescott 92, Cottonwood 100.
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0: Prince Raspberry Beret gearing up for soccer tonight. 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

0: 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I'm Hill Bailey.
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0: Let's talk about something crazy, that they can stretch your esophagus. This is like a new thing. I just had it done, and now since then I've met two people who also had it done. I feel like I choke on stuff a lot, and I had an endoscopy done because I also have a lot of signs of reflux. And they wanted to find out exactly what was going on. When they went in there, they decided my esophagus was like too narrow and too tight. And so they stick a balloon in it and blow it up and expand it. Now, yes, it is uncomfortable and it hurts for a couple of days. But how cool is that, that they can just stretch your esophagus when they need to?
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0: Donna Summer, heaven knows, we lost her back in 2012. We recently lost one of her very good friends, Clive Davis. 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
2: 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The National Weather Service and Flagstaff issued a red flag warning for all of northern Arizona from 11 a.m. Friday through 8 p.m. Sunday. We can expect hot and dry conditions, low relative humidity, and southwest wind gusts up to 40 and 50 miles per hour. Some windier areas could see gusts up to 60 miles per hour. Any fire that starts could spread rapidly. APS is alerting residents in the Flagstaff area of a possible public safety power shutoff this Saturday as early as 9 a.m. Some areas of the east side of the city may lose power during the shutdown in an effort to keep any wildfires from starting. Customers who will be impacted should be prepared to go without power for 12 to 24 hours. If your power is going to be shut off, APS will notify you directly. A link to an outage map can be found on our news page at myradioplace.com. Chino Valley police arrested 57-year-old Ronald Hewitt of Chino Valley in connection with the fatal crash that occurred on June 6th at the intersection of Reed Road and Center Street. Officials say Hewitt was DUI when he failed to stop at a stop sign and collided with the back end of a stopped vehicle, killing the person inside. The investigation determined Hewitt was going 80 miles per hour in a 40-mile-per-hour zone when he failed to stop. Hewitt is charged with second-degree homicide, endangerment, possession of an open container, criminal damage, and multiple charges of DUI, including super extreme DUI. The Sycamore Fire north of Globe has burned nearly 10,000 acres and is 20% contained. The lightning-caused fire has been burning since June 15th. The Rock Canyon Fire along the Arizona-Utah border is now 98% contained at 4,823 acres. That fire area closure around the fire has been lifted. Prescott Police released their traffic stats from May. In May, officers issued 195 traffic citations, investigated 24 crashes, impounded 21 vehicles, and made 12 DUI arrests. Officers also conducted 15 commercial vehicle inspections and found 110 commercial vehicle inspection violations. With the news, I'm Paul David for Yavapai Broadcasting.
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4: Thursday weather going to be partly cloudy through the day with showers kind of off and on. We've had some so far and could continue, 20% likelihood through the day into the evening and then some clearing overnight tonight. Red flag warning still in place. High temps today, Flagstaff 82, Sedona 96, Prescott 92, Cottonwood 100.
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0: Tears for Fears. Yay, it's Thursday. We are talking pre-weekend. Will you be doing fun stuff over the weekend? Will you be drinking beers? How's your beer belly? Did you know that a beer belly is actually a myth? According to food science researchers, the idea of a beer belly that somehow uniquely targets the gut is a myth. There's nothing magical about alcohol or beer that makes it go to your gut. What's giving you a beer belly is too much food and too little exercise.
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0: 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Is that post-nasal drip? 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An estimated 10 million to 15 million of us each get a summer cold every year.
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0: Michael Has Done It, the biopic. The biopic Michael. It has now officially outsold, been outwatched over Bohemian Rhapsody. That is the Freddie Mercury story that all of us loved from a few years back. But now Michael has surpassed it and officially become the most watched and wanted to watch biopic ever created.
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0: Come on, Eileen. You in that dress? Woo! Words are dirty. That's basically what he was trying to tell you. He has dirty thoughts when you wear that dress. Eileen. I'm Hill Bailey. I have got a brilliant idea for you that I just read. 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

0: Calling all fans of King of the Hill, the season 15 trailer has officially dropped. The revival sees Hank and Peggy Hill returning to a transformed Arlen, Texas, after years spent in Saudi Arabia. How convoluted is that? But it'll be good. It's King of the Hill.
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0: keeping me company on a Thursday. Thank you so much for being here. I am Madison. Great news from Daryl Hall from Hall & Oates. He announced a successful kidney transplant. He underwent a kidney transplant. He got the organ from a very kind and generous living donor, 79 years old. He shared that the surgery took place a couple weeks ago. He's already feeling better. Thank goodness.
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All of the best music, including the Cars. I am Madison, playing what you want to hear. Tracy Chapman, one of my favorites of all time. She could probably sing The Phone Book, and I'd be okay with that.

0: Have you finally broken down and watched all of the Taylor Sheridan dramas? Yellowstone, Landman, what about Dutton Ranch? Season one dropped of Dutton Ranch was just kind of the spinoff to Yellowstone, and it was just renewed for season two. Paramount Plus just announced it. Yes, yes, yes. Plus, the two episodes remaining in the first season, oh, those dropped this week too. You're welcome.
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0: 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You have to professionally break up with people. Yeah, you got to deliver the bad news, handle the uncomfortable part, so the people who are hiring you don't have to do it. 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

0: Madison June and you hanging out together. The world's fastest Lego car just zoomed into the record books. And get this, it's a real drivable car made of Legos. I have so many questions. I could never really make anything out of Legos. Someone made an actual drivable car. 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I will be right back here and we will kick off the weekend together. See ya.
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0: Rock and Steady with the Whispers. Got Def Leppard coming up. Suzanne Vega, DNA, heading out to Tam's Diner and by suggestion, a request for Queen 2 coming up.
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0: Going to play that for Tom, Jesse, and the crew working tonight. 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

0: singing about Roxanne. What a great song. Probably one of my all-time favorites for Sting and the Police.
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0: 3 a.m., Rob Thomas, Matchbox 20, one of a handful of hits for that great band. Of course, he went solo with Lonely Too Long and a couple of other singles. Mike Scott moving forward, Denise Williams and John Parnassing for you, too.
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0: 1985, from the soundtrack of the movie of the same name, a big song to this day, some 41 years later for John Farr and St. Elmo's Fire.
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0: Early 70s, one of the first big hits for that gentleman. And in my opinion, I think personally, the best song he ever recorded. Singing about that piano man, Mr. Billy Joel.
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0: Ain't No Sunshine, Bill Withers with an old school classic in the nighttime. Mellencamp, BTO, all on the way.
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0: You ain't seen nothing yet. 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Bachman Turner Overdrive. Got Tracy Chapman hopping into that fast car. Don Henley and Corey Hart next.
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0: Ace of Base, one of four hits with that great band and All That She Wants. All I want to do is play some great music for you, and we're doing just that. Something you want to hear, drop me a line on socials. Hit me up here in the studio. Cullen Hay, Men at Work, taking it down under from late 1981 to sing for you next.
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0: I guess. That's why they call it the blues. Sir Elton John, Madonna, Phil Collins, and a great one from the Greg Kinn Band right around the corner.
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0: They don't write them like that anymore. No, they don't. Early 80s, one of a handful of hits for that legendary band. I know I'm dating myself. I remember when that song first came out. It's the Greg Kinn Band with the breakup song.
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0: It's the band from Jacksonville, Florida, Van Zandt Brothers, a.k.a. 38 Special, and Caught Up In You. 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

0: As you may recall, late 60s, the Monkees did the original version of that song. Great remake, Smash Mouth, and I'm a Believer.
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0: Get Out of My Dreams, Get Into My Car, mid-80s, the second big hit for that gentleman. Of course, his first big hit, 1984, was a Caribbean Queen, the legendary Mr. Billy Ocean. Got Aerosmith coming up in Tone Loc next.
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0: singing about that funky cold Medina. Michelle checking in tonight. What a great suggestion. Haven't heard that in a long time. Tone Loc, we're taking it old school with great tunes from the late 60s, 70s, 80s, 90s, and early 2000s. Late 80s, we'll take it back. REM leading the way. Johnny Hates Jazz, and more of your favorites on the way.
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A lot of rumors circulating right now. Do I need to repeat them? It's TC. Nah. It's Friday. We're on the threshold of the weekend. What you have to do is take this time before you go into work or whatever. Take a couple deep breaths. Yeah. Take it easy.

0: Tom Petty, it's TC. We have World Cup soccer fever, or should we call it football, in the United States of America. USA game against Turkey really didn't count, so who cares about the outcome, because USA have already moved on to the next round. So I just want to know, how far are they going to go? We're going to hear REO Speedwagon from the Belly Rubber File coming up.
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0: That's Fleetwood Mac when they went completely 80s, don't you think? TC and Cyndi Lauper. She even kind of whispers in this song. Coming up.
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0: Not exactly silence, but I hope you enjoyed the close to silence when Cyndi Lauper was going time after time. Stacy, we're going to hear something from the finger snapping file coming up. How many songs do you know that feature finger snapping? One of those will be next.
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Because she did a video. It was before MTV came out. It was kind of like a fake live video, and she wore a unitard during that. Go look it up on YouTube. You'll get a kick out of that.

0: big movie in 78. You know what a big movie was? No, actually a big drive-in movie in 1977. Grand Theft Auto. You think Grand Theft Auto is a game. Actually, number 6 is coming out, right? But originally, it was a low-budget film directed, the first film directed by Ron Howard. And because of that, he got some people to go along with him, along with his father, Rance, his brother, Clint. Who else was in the movie? There were a lot of, Marion Ross was in there. Gary Marshall, you know, the director and sometimes actor. So it was quite, look that up and see if it resembles the game. I doubt it.
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4: 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Diamond.

0: voted most to sound like Bruce Springsteen in his senior class. No, I'm not sure about that, but that's what it sounded like. John Cafferty and Beaver Brown Band, just moments away from a band who got a present from Prince. He gave them a song, and we're going to hear that song next.
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0: She never had any scandals at all. No, not at all. Janet Jackson, are people over that by now? I remember that just caused all kinds of havoc with radio stations. All of a sudden, they're like, are there like swear words on our songs? We better like edit every song we have because of Janet Jackson. It wasn't her fault, but that was the deal. We have Steve Miller Band coming up.
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0: 87 acres burned so far. Highway 89A remains closed between Sedona and Fort Tuthill in Flagstaff. Residents in the canyon remain on set status. A public meeting related to the fire will be held Saturday night at Sedona Red Rock Junior Senior High School at 7 p.m. The Sycamore Fire, 15 miles north of Globe, is 37% contained at 11,198 acres. Tonto National Forest says today crews will hold existing containment lines, extinguish hot spots, and conduct additional firing operations. The area remains closed to the public. Apache Sitgreaves National Forest officials say the lightning-caused flat fire 9 miles southwest of Heber is 21% contained at 136 acres. A soft closure is in place around Forest Road 300. YCSO is asking Paulden residents to help them catch the person or persons that have been causing damage in the community. Over the past few months, YCSO says they've responded to several incidents in the community, including property damage, forced entry, and vandalism to RVs and other structures. Damages so far come to over $40,000. There have also been reports of juveniles on ATVs and dirt bikes riding in the Ironwood, Hawaii, and Bramble neighborhoods where some of the damage has occurred. Deputies would like to speak with them. Information on these stories and others can be found on our news page at myradioplace.com. With the news, I'm Paul David for Yavapai Broadcasting.
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3: Happy Friday. Here's your June 26th morning forecast. Today will be sunny and hot, breezy with south winds 15 to 25 miles an hour, gusting as high as 30 miles an hour today. Taking a look at your daily highs, Flagstaff 82 degrees, Sedona 96, Prescott 92, Cottonwood 100, and Payson with a high of 93. Tonight brings clear skies with winds 15 to 25 miles an hour.
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0: Yeah, you got the right stuff with New Kids on the Block and some good stuff from Kiss coming up. Some Bic flicking stuff in a little bit. Dirty sodas have been all the rage. And they got their name, I believe, from dirty martinis, where they would just put strange stuff in martinis and it would float in there. And that's what they're doing with sodas right now. So could you call anything dirty? How about dirty coffee? Dirty coffee to me would be coffee that is in a really bad convenience store that sat on the burner to the point where smoke is coming out of it. And on the bottom of the pot, there's a creosote type substance growing. That would be dirty coffee to me. Enjoy your dirty coffee this morning. You probably want to add some extra cream.
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2: From Yavapai Broadcasting, here's a look at your early morning weather summary. Today is Friday, June 26th. Warm temperatures will persist before slightly cooler conditions return this weekend and into next week. Isolated to scattered showers and thunderstorms, with much drier conditions returning this weekend and moving forward. Today will be sunny and hot, breezy with a south wind 15 to 25 miles an hour, with gusts as high as 30 miles an hour today. Flagstaff seeing a high of 85 degrees, Sedona 97, Prescott 93, Cottonwood 101, and Payson with a high of 95. Tonight brings clear skies with breezy winds 15 to 25 miles an hour, gusting up to 30 miles an hour this evening. Tomorrow, another sunny, hot, and breezy day is in store for northern Arizona. That's your morning forecast.
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0: It's almost like they needed to finish that sentence there. Yeah, with the title of that song. 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

0: Finally, from C.C. Peniston, it's T.C. We're going to hear from the outfield in just moments. And Taylor and Travis finally getting married. It's being confirmed by permits they took out in New York City. Going to happen Madison Square Garden, as far as I know. And that will be happening next Friday. Do you care at this point? Yeah, I think we do. I think we want video. And then maybe they can go off and live on an island somewhere for a little while until the next wave where, you know, she can sell a lot of records. She can sell anything she puts out there, I believe.
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0: those fires within containment lines. Stage 2 fire restrictions are in place in the North Kaibab Ranger District, the entire Apache Sitgreaves National Forest, and areas of Coconino County within the Apache Sitgreaves National Forest. Stage 1 fire restrictions are in place across the remainder of the state. Stage 2 fire restrictions prohibit campfires, even in designated fire rings. Smoking is limited to inside vehicles or buildings, and target shooting is prohibited. There are also restrictions on when you can use chainsaws and grinding or welding equipment. Stage 1 fire restrictions means campfires are only allowed in designated campgrounds, smoking is limited to inside buildings or vehicles, and target shooting is prohibited. AAA Arizona says Arizona gas prices dropped another 18 cents this week to $4.11 per gallon. The national average dropped to $3.91 per gallon. It's the fifth straight week of declines. Flagstaff has the highest price in the state at $4.50, while Tucson has the lowest price at $3.95. EV charging remained the same at 41 cents nationally and 43 cents in Arizona. DPS responded to a crash on I-40 this week in which a trailer detached from a semi and then caught fire. Officials say the locking jaws were not engaged on the fifth wheel, allowing the trailer to break free. The trailer, filled with orange juice, then slid down the emergency lane before catching on fire. During the investigation, it was learned the company was illegally operating while under a federal out-of-service order. The driver received numerous citations, and the company can expect the same. Camp Verde is taking applications for their Citizens Academy, scheduled for August 4th through October 6th. Applications are available at Town Hall. With the news, I'm Paul David for Yavapai Broadcasting.
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2: Happy Friday. Here's your June 26th morning forecast. Today will be sunny and hot, breezy with south winds 15 to 25 miles an hour, gusting as high as 30 miles an hour today. Taking a look at your daily highs, Flagstaff 82 degrees, Sedona 96, Prescott 92, Cottonwood 100, and Payson with a high of 93. Tonight brings clear skies with winds 15 to 25 miles an hour.
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Dead or Alive, and You Spin Me Around. It's TC. You feel like relocating? I'll tell you a place you can go, and it might pay off. Coming up.

It is kind of cool to be a nerd nowadays. Back then, I'm not sure, but Huey Lewis in the news thought so. It's TC with Rod Stewart coming up. So Fond du Lac, Wisconsin. It's on, what is the lake? Lake Winnebago, yeah. So they're looking for people to move there. They have something called a new talent attraction program where if you fit the bill, they will pay $9,500 in relocation money for you to move there. Why not? Check it.

0: Yeah, look up all that has to do with Fond du Lac, Wisconsin. Really, actually, I've been there. It's a really nice town.
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0: You'll hear that on some of the USA tracks that they feature on the 4th of July on different radio stations or whatever. Not exactly a patriotic song, but Ronald Reagan thought so. It's TC with the Bee Gees coming up.
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0: Brian Adams, it's TC with Cutting Crew coming up in a little bit. What did we learn today? We learned that, Grand Theft Auto 6 is coming out, but Grand Theft Auto was originally a 1977 movie, the first directed by Ron Howard. Did you know that? Dirty soda's all the rage. Dirty coffee would be that coffee in a really bad convenience store that sat on the burner long enough so smoke is pouring out of the top and there's creosote-type stuff on the bottom. And Taylor Swift and Travis, what's his name? Kelsey, are getting married on July 3rd. Have yourself a great rest of the day. Keep it locked right here.
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It's Roxette. Hello, good morning, happy Friday. It's Tim. As we kick off this hour together, come on, hold on, here we go. It's Eddie Money.

0: It's Art from the mid-80s. Hello there. Good morning. It's Tim. It is time now to look at some celebrity birthdays for today, June 26th. Mick Jones, co-founder, lead guitarist of The Clash. He's turning 71 today. Clash, they had several alternative rock hits in the 70s and 80s, and this was one of them with Mick Jones on lead vocals. Should I Stay or Should I Go? Back in 82. Billy Davis Jr. of Fifth Dimension, he's turning 88 today. Billy and his wife Marilyn McCoo, after they left the Fifth Dimension in the mid-70s, they had a number one duet, You Don't Have to Be a Star to Be in My Show, back in 76. Robert Davi is turning 75 today. He played the opera-singing Jake Fratelli in The Goonies, FBI Agent Johnson in Die Hard, the James Bond villain Franz in License to Kill, and he also played another FBI agent on the NBC series Profiler. Getty Watanabe turning 71, starred in 16 Candles. He also played Kaz in Gun Ho and the voice of Ling in the animated Mulan films, and he played Nurse Takaka on ER. And also celebrating, writer-director Paul Thomas Anderson is 56. He wrote and directed Boogie Nights, Magnolia, and One Battle After Another. If you're celebrating something today or for the weekend, we got you hooked up with music from Pat Benatar and Foreigners coming up next.
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0: It's Pat Benatar, and we do belong on a Friday together. Hi, it's Tim. Music's still going. Let's see. We got Bob Seger, Silver Bullet Band on the way, and we'll do one from Lionel Richie. He's coming up next. And by the way, stop by and let me know what's going on for the weekend right there on my Facebook page at facebook.com/Tim on the Air.
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Bob Seger, Silver Bullet Band. It's Tim. We got a Friday going. Checking on the money situation tonight. The Mega Millions is large, $489 million tonight. And tomorrow night, the Powerball, $348 million. I think, honestly, winning either one of those all by yourself should do the trick. Whether it's $489, $348,

0: 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Music from REM. Let's do it next.
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3: Happy Friday. Here's your June 26th morning forecast. Today will be sunny and hot, breezy with south winds 15 to 25 miles an hour, gusting as high as 30 miles an hour today. Taking a look at your daily highs, Flagstaff 82 degrees, Sedona 96, Prescott 92, Cottonwood 100, and Payson with a high of 93. Tonight brings clear skies with winds 15 to 25 miles an hour.
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Well, I don't know. We're just getting started on this summer. I don't know if it's cruel yet. It's Bananarama. Good morning. It's Tim. Music on the way this hour from Rick James, DeMichael Jackson, also the Bengals. Kicking off this hour, the classic from Journey.

0: It's Goo Goo Dolls along with Tim sliding through your Friday. You know, there are 95 million households in the U.S. that have pets, and it turns out it has a positive effect. See, paw, and anyway, the health benefits even have a name. They call the health benefit name the pet effect. And some of the benefits: improved mental health, reducing loneliness, of course, improved mood, reduce effects of Alzheimer's and dementia, that's a great one, greater cognitive and brain health, and an increased sense of purpose. Our house will never not have a dog. It's way too quiet. I gotta have my fur baby running around the house and jumping up in my lap at nighttime. I just couldn't live without it. Music from Queen, that's coming next.
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0: Oh, yes, we are rocking this town. It's Stray Cats. Good morning. It's Tim doing Friday with music coming from the Bengals and the Spin Doctors coming next for our workday.
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0: Hey, that's burning for a long time. That's the eternal flame. It's the Bengals along with Tim. If you got to host some kids for the summer at some point for a party, another snack treat option is coming out this summer. Oreo bringing back fan favorites. The company quietly released Cinnamon Bun Oreos. Those are back in stores. The flavor is only out for a limited time, so stock up. So why do they bring these things out that we love them and then they take them away? Isn't the idea that they put products in the store and we buy them and we love them and we keep buying them? I don't know why companies do that, but I guess they like to tease. But the Cinnamon Bun Oreos will be back for a limited time only. Music from Aerosmith, that's coming up next.
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0: So what's up? It's 4-9 Blondes along with Tim. New poll out of 500 parents of college-bound high school seniors and 500 parents of current college students. They reveal the struggles they face in funding higher education. It finds that the average parent has saved nearly, give or take, $37,000, the average parent? Oh, I'm way below average on this. Way below $37,000 to send their kid to college. Only a third have saved enough to fully cover it. 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So, yeah, we want our kids to get a fresh start when they head out. But I'm just wondering, Ala, do they have home college schooling? I'm asking for a friend.
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0: Come on now, don't do me like that on a Friday. It's Tim, Tom Petty and the Heartbreakers. Thanks for hanging out today. Music on the way from Billy Idol. And we'll crank it up with REO Speedwagon next.
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0: 2026 class of the Rock and Roll Hall of Fame gets Billy Idol later this year. It's White Wedding. It's Tim. And if you're a coin collector, heads up, you probably already know this, but just in case you missed it, you might want to pay a little bit more attention to the quarters this summer as the U.S. Mint is releasing 250,000 special 2026 Declaration of Independence quarters featuring a unique July 4th privy mark, whatever that is, and they'll be mixed randomly into circulation nationwide ahead of the 4th. The commemorative coin, part of the larger series celebrating America's 250th, including five quarter designs and additional anniversary-themed dimes, nickels, half dollars, and pennies also being minted as part of the celebration. I thought they got rid of pennies. So they're putting out special pennies. I don't know. I don't know where you're going to use a penny, but it's been so long since I've had any change, let alone seeing anyone use change. Will anyone notice?
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Got to have a little respect. It's Erasure along with Tim. Thank you for doing a Friday. Music on the way this hour from Hall & Oates. We'll get you hooked up with Tommy Two Tone and Matthew Wilder as we kick off this hour with Bon Jovi. Shut up!

0: From the wall, it's Pink Floyd. My name's Tim. Thanks for doing a Friday with me. Time to look at the movie news. In fact, a couple of new movies hitting theaters today. DC Studios' Supergirl. And also the latest Jackass film called The Best and Last. Industry experts say that neither one of those films will unseat the current box office champion Toy Story 5, which is setting all kinds of records. The Pixar film, already over $175 million in the U.S. alone, and worldwide over $328 million. Yeah, it's bringing in the cash. Maybe Toy Story will get a challenge with a new Minions and Monster film. That comes out just ahead of the 4th, and that is coming out next Wednesday. So, just keep that in mind. Toy Story 5 still rocking it at the box office, and also new Supergirl. We'll see how that does. There's your Hollywood update with music coming from Tom at Two Tone, and we're going to do Rob Thomas and Santana coming up next for your workday.
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0: It's Tom and Two Tone along with Tim as we do a Friday together. Music on the way from Pat Benatar. 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

0: It's the Shadows of the Night. Pat Benatar, it's Tim. And a money situation, yes, the jackpots. The Mega Millions is up to $489 million tonight. And tomorrow night, the Powerball, $348 million. And the one-hit wonders, at least in the U.S., Dexy's Midnight Runners is up next.
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2: Yavapai Broadcasting News, I'm Paul David. A red flag warning remains in place for much of the state until 8 o'clock Sunday night. Southwest winds 15 to 25 miles per hour with gusts up to 40 miles per hour expected through the day today, with gusts up to 50 miles per hour Saturday and Sunday. Any fire that starts will spread rapidly, and firefighters currently working fires will be challenged to keep the fires within containment lines. A public meeting for the Pocket Fire scheduled for tomorrow night in Sedona has been changed to Monday. Coconino National Forest officials say the team in charge of the fire will hold the meeting Monday night at 7 p.m. at Sedona Red Rock Junior Senior High School. The Pocket Fire is 0% contained at 1,476 acres. The San Carlos Apache Tribe implemented Stage 3 fire restrictions across all forest and rangeland in the areas of Hilltop, Point of Pines, and Malay Gap Forest Management Units, including Seneca Lake. Under Stage 3 fire restrictions, the forest areas are completely closed to the public. Many roads leading into the forest in the area will be closed off. The National Interagency Fire Center says firefighters responded to 104 new fires Thursday across the country. Currently, firefighters are working to contain 36 large fires across the country. So far this year, 35,247 fires have burned more than 2.9 million acres nationwide, which is above the 10-year average. The Sycamore Fire, 15 miles north of Globe, is 37% contained at 11,852 acres. Tonto National Forest says today crews are holding existing containment lines, extinguishing hot spots, and conducting additional firing operations. The area remains closed to the public. Flagstaff is taking arguments for and against two propositions that will appear before voters during the November 3rd general election. Arguments are due by August 5th. Prop 404 involves a 0.5% increase to the transaction privilege tax, and Prop 405 involves a $40 million general obligation bond. Both will be used for public safety. With the news, I'm Paul David for Yavapai Broadcasting.
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4: Your Friday afternoon weather outlook, some cloudiness this morning, giving way to sunnier conditions as we move through the afternoon. Going to be warmer today, too, and quite breezy. Wind gusts at times southwesterly out of the 25-mile to 30-mile range. High temps today, Flagstaff 81, Sedona 95, Prescott 90, Cottonwood 99, lows tonight, Flagstaff 53, Sedona 70, Prescott 64, Cottonwood at 65.
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It's Naked Eyes. It's Tim. We got a Friday going here with music on the way this hour from Sheila E. We got Aerosmith and a classic from Queen is Later kicking off this hour with the Jake Isles Band.

0: Yeah, we're coming together on a Friday. It's Tim. Thanks for hanging out with me today. And it's time to hit a few more celebrity birthdays for today, June 26th. They include Terry Nunn, lead singer of Berlin. She's 67 today. And Berlin, they had several alternative chart hits, but this, of course, their big breakout worldwide number one hit from the Top Gun soundtrack, Take My Breath Away in 86. Chris Isaak turning 70 today. He had a number six pop hit in 1990 with Wicked Game. Of course, that had a little help from the supermodel Helena Christensen, who appeared in the video, which got some heavy airplay back on MTV. Remember, it was in black and white, and they're like slow dancing, if you will, on a deserted island. Patti Smyth, I think it was deserted, except for all the camera crew there. Patti Smyth, she's turning 69, lead singer of the band Scandal. They had a top 10 hit in 84 with The Warrior. She had a number two hit with a duet with Don Henley in 92 with Sometimes Love Just Ain't Enough. Sean Hayes is turning 56. He played Jack on the NBC series Will and Grace. Chris O'Donnell, he's turning 56. He played Buddy in Fried Green Tomatoes, Robin in Batman Forever, and Batman and Robin. And he also played G. Callen on NCIS Los Angeles. Nick Offerman, I think he's a very funny man. He's 56. He played Don Fitzgerald in We're the Millers, Deputy Chief Hardy in the 21 Jump Street movies, and Ron Swanson in Parks and Recreation. And Nick's co-star on that, Aubrey Plaza, is turning 42. She played April on Parks and Rec. And she also played Harper Spiller on The White Lotus. And if you're celebrating either today for the weekend, congrats on that, with music coming from Tone Loc, and we'll do Aerosmith. They are coming up next.
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0: Oh, no, we didn't. We're not going to take it anymore. It's Twisted Sister. It's Tim. Thanks for doing a Friday. Yeah, a few hours away, kicking off the weekend. Music from Queen is on the way, and we'll do Bananarama coming up next.
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7: 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Remember, when thunder roars, go indoors.
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0: One of the few pop songs that end with a gong. It's Queen. It's Tim. It's time for me to go. Thanks for doing a Friday with me, with music coming from the Cranberries next. Have a spectacular weekend.
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Hey, it's Friday and you're here. And so am I. Honestly, that's a pretty good combination to go into a weekend with. I'm Ryan Chase. Still to come, we've got Blondie and Survivor on deck. And right now, it's Spandau Ballet.

0: Survivor can't hold back. It's Ryan Chase. We have a very important public service announcement today. We need everyone to really take this to heart. There's a guy who dropped his sunglasses into a vault toilet at a campsite near Shaver Lake. He looked down into that dark abyss and made the absolute worst decision a human being can make. He climbed in after them. Spent 15 minutes trapped in a sewage tank before firefighters pulled him out. Had to be fully decontaminated. And we can only assume the sunglasses were not worth it. Officials are asking everyone to please just let it go. Whatever falls in the toilet, it is gone forever. And that is a gift, not a tragedy. Some things are not worth retrieving. And this was definitely one of them.
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0: Rolling Stones, Satisfaction. I'm Ryan Chase. Somewhere out there is a company that's making bags that are labeled definitely not a bag full of drugs. And I have so many questions about their target market. The cops just pulled over a parked car, and they spotted exactly that bag, looked inside anyway, like any reasonable human being would, and they found, you guessed it, a bag full of drugs. The woman also handed over a fake ID, and the guy had outstanding warrants, so the whole thing went sideways pretty fast. Now, here's the truly unbelievable part. This is the third time in recent years that someone has been arrested with the exact same bag. Once in Florida, once in Oregon, and now Kentucky. At some point, you have to wonder if the bag is the problem.
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0: Billy Joel and Moving Out. I'm Ryan Chase. If you're on a farm, you're going to love this. There's a British company that just broke the world land speed record for a tractor. Their Fast Track 2 tractor just hit 153 miles per hour, which is faster than most of us have ever driven anything in our entire lives. They crammed over 1,000 horsepower into a 5-ton machine, built a 3D-printed exhaust system that handles temperatures hotter than a volcano, and gave it the aerodynamics of a bullet train. When it came time to stop this absolute beast, they used heavy-duty disc brakes and an emergency parachute, because apparently regular brakes alone just weren't going to cut it. Somewhere out there, a farmer is watching this video and feeling very inadequate about his John Deere.
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Whatever this week was, long, short, hard, easy, somewhere in between, well, it's all yours now. It's done. It's behind you. The weekend is on the other side of today, and it's got your name all over it. I'm Ryan Chase. Still to come, REO Speedwagon and Frankie Goes to Hollywood. Right now, it's Alana Miles.

0: Frankie Goes to Hollywood. Relax. I'm Ryan Chase. Imagine showing up to an outdoor concert or a World Cup watch party this summer and being told that there is no beer because the government said so. Well, that's exactly what's happening in France right now, where health officials are banning alcohol sales at outdoor events during extreme heat so they can keep emergency rooms from getting slammed with heat stroke and dehydration cases. Well, now people are starting to ask whether North America should do the same thing, especially with the World Cup happening in warm weather cities this summer. So we'll leave that debate entirely up to you, but maybe drink some water today, you know, just in case.
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0: Motley Crue, Home Sweet Home. I'm Ryan Chase. Hey, technology just made one of the most nerve-wracking situations in law enforcement look almost effortless when a suspect barricaded himself inside a cluttered garage in Sacramento and he wouldn't put down his knife. The deputies skipped the standoff and sent in a drone, one that was equipped with a high-powered magnet on the bottom. Well, the pilot flew it straight into the garage, hovered it right above the suspect, and they plucked the knife right out of his hand like something out of a movie. Well, nobody got hurt. The whole thing worked perfectly. It's now being called a nationwide first. Proof that sometimes the best solution is really a good idea and steady hand on the controls.
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0: Fleetwood Mac and Don't Stop. I'm Ryan Chase. How about Cambridge is considering a new rule that would limit bar patrons to one drink every 30 minutes? And the question everyone's asking is, how on earth would you ever actually enforce that in a packed bar on a Saturday night? There's one wine bar owner that's already losing her mind over it, suggesting the only way it could possibly work is egg timers at every table that would ding when you're allowed to order again. So just picture your romantic anniversary dinner interrupted every half hour by a kitchen timer going off like your chicken is done. Now, these are still just proposals and nothing's official yet, but Cambridge bartenders are already stress drinking just thinking about it.
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If you've been here with us this week, well, thank you. Genuinely, out of everything competing for your time and your attention, you kept coming back, and that honestly means more than you know for us. I'm Ryan Chase. Still to come, TLC and Hall & Oates, and right now it's Bon Jovi.

0: Well, some good news involving Daryl Hall just announced on Instagram that he received a successful kidney transplant from a living donor a couple of weeks ago. It's a big one. Says he's already feeling better. The doctors are calling it a complete success. Imagine being the donor. I gave Daryl Hall a kidney. Well, he says he expects to be back to normal in a few months and is already planning his return to the stage. So hang tight, Hall & Oates fans. Your boy is on his way back.
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2: A good day to you. I'm Brad Miller with your late day, early evening weather summary for this Friday, this 27th day of June, 2026. The red flag warning still in effect all the way until Saturday night. Showers and thunderstorms, a possibility into the weekend. Less likely on the rain than earlier in the week. In fact, things clearing off today after kind of a cloudy morning. Quite breezy at times. Wind gusts today up to 25 miles per hour.

0: tomorrow. Overnight low temps tonight. Flagstaff 53. Sedona 70. Prescott 64. Cottonwood 65. Payson down to 63 tonight. Slightly cooler Saturday. Flagstaff's high 78. Sedona 92. Prescott 86. Cottonwood 96. Payson 89.
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0: You Too With or Without You. It's Ryan Chase, the Brad Pitt, Angelina Jolie saga, still very much alive, and it has moved from Hollywood to a French winery courtroom drama. Sounds like a movie itself, too. This judge just ruled in Brad Pitt's favor, ordering depositions from people connected to the sale of their French winery, which Brad claims Angelina sold behind his back without his consent. Well, you can't do that. Well, Angelina's team says the sale was completely legal and that Brad is just trying to control the situation, while Brad's team says the deal was broken. So he said, she said. The whole thing is headed to trial in 2027, which means we've got another year of this. Grab some rosé and settle in and watch the fireworks.
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2: Yavapai Broadcasting News, I'm Paul David. The Pocket Fire in Oak Creek Canyon remains 0% contained this morning with 1,476 acres burned so far. Highway 89A remains closed between Sedona and Fort Tuthill in Flagstaff. Residents in the canyon remain on set status. A public meeting for the fire that had been scheduled for Saturday has been moved to Monday night at Sedona Red Rock Junior Senior High School at 7 p.m. Chino Valley police arrested 57-year-old Ronald Hewitt of Chino Valley in connection with a fatal crash that occurred on June 6 at the intersection of Reed Road and Center Street. Officials say Hewitt was DUI when he failed to stop at a stop sign, and he collided with the back end of a stopped vehicle, killing the person inside. The investigation determined Hewitt was going 80 miles per hour when he failed to stop. Hewitt is charged with second-degree homicide, endangerment, possession of an open container, criminal damage, and multiple charges of DUI, including super extreme DUI. U.S. Department of Justice says Regina Durkin of New River pleaded guilty Thursday to stealing more than $7.7 million in government funds by filing 14 false tax returns with the IRS. Durkin filed bogus tax returns seeking fraudulent refunds during the COVID-19 pandemic. Durkin is scheduled to be sentenced in September, where she faces up to 10 years in prison. AAA Arizona says Arizona gas prices dropped another 18 cents this past week to $4.11 per gallon. The national average dropped to $3.91 per gallon. It's the fifth straight week of declines. Flagstaff has the highest price in the state at $4.50, while Tucson has the lowest price at $3.95. EV charging remained the same at 41 cents nationally and 43 cents in Arizona. DPS responded to a crash on I-40 this week in which a trailer detached from a semi and then caught fire. Officials say the locking jaws were not engaged on the fifth wheel, allowing the trailer to break free. The trailer, filled with orange juice, then slid down the emergency lane before catching on fire. During the investigation, it was learned the company was illegally operating while under a federal out-of-service order. The driver received numerous citations. With the news, I'm Paul David for Yavapai Broadcasting.
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4: The Friday weather for the balance of the day clearing as we've moved through the afternoon and now toward the evening time. Some cloudiness this morning, no rain, staying dry, but some breeziness out there too. We'll see the winds active again tomorrow. Overnight low temps tonight, Flagstaff down to 53, Sedona 70, Prescott 64, Cottonwood at 65. Saturday highs, Flagstaff 78, Sedona 92, Prescott 86, Cottonwood at 96.
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You know, The Weeknd doesn't care what the week looked like. Shows up anyways, full of possibility, no agenda, completely on your side. That is Friday's gift, and it's yours starting right now. I'm Ryan Chase. Still to come, Tina Turner and Steve Miller Band. Right now, it's Paul McCartney.

0: Steve Miller Band, Take the Money and Run. It's Ryan Chase. Well, today's life lesson comes to us from a campsite, and we really need you to listen carefully. This dude dropped his sunglasses into a toilet near Shaver Lake, and he stood there staring into the depths for a moment, and then, against every instinct a reasonable person should have, he climbed in after them. Well, 15 minutes later, firefighters were pulling him out of a sewage tank and hosing him down with decontamination chemicals. Authorities would like to remind everyone that a vault toilet is a one-way door for everything that enters it, and your sunglasses, your phone, your keys, whatever it is, made their choice the moment they fell in. So let them go. Move on and live your life.
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0: Third Eye Blind, Semi-Charmed Life. I'm Ryan Chase. Well, we have found the world's least effective criminal supply store, and apparently it ships nationwide. This couple got arrested this week after police spotted a bag in their parked car, and it was labeled, "Definitely not a bag full of drugs." Not making that up. Said that whole thing. The officers, of course, being curious and skeptical, they looked inside anyway and found exactly what the bag promised it didn't contain, a bag full of drugs. Now, here's where it gets truly spectacular. This is the third time in recent years that someone has been arrested holding that exact same bag, with prior busts in Florida and Oregon. Now, whoever keeps buying this bag needs to know that it's not working, has never worked, and will never work. And also maybe reconsider some life choices.
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0: Elton John and Your Song. It's Ryan Chase. Thanks so much for hanging out with us for your Friday. Still to come, we've got Genesis and War. We'll do that and much more on the way next.
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